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One Frank Mary, Five King, 8-8, 8-3, David George, Adam 4, 7-7, 8-9.

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1: 142, okay.

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It's going to be 4818 Tanyard Road in Greene County, right next to Clark County. It's a motorcycle versus unknown injuries. 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
0: 25A and Sherry Drive, King Young William, 8215. King Young William, 8215.

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1: Right, register owner, Sam Boy, 174, 174.
0: Okay.

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1: Yeah.
0: Her officer is on scene, you can disregard.
1: I'm sorry.

Hi, Cessna Tail Light on 12, just passed under 70, well over 100. Fires in all black t-shirt,

0: Okay. It's heavy loaded up.
1: 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I've been living up at Mampo 60. I believe it just took national.
0: Okay.

0: 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Tail lights are on now. Watch traffic.
1: Four 36, 125.
2: 436.

0: Mount Pelkey, Virginia westbound. Light traffic. Lights are still off on the bike. Same in the left lane.
1: How many units you have with you?
0: I'm on up currently. Speed, excess of 100.
1: Current 39.
0: Just passing Peter's Pike on National.
1: What's your current speed?
0: Okay, I lost 5-6. He was blacked out. Last seen passing Peter's Pike. First on National. Not sure if he took south on Peter's Pike.
2: Oh, he is.
1: 1823 Dayton, I was okay on it.
2: 1823 Dayton.
1: Switch back to Dayton, too.

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1: 7-2, Ben.
0: 2-14-19.
1: Hold on, okay.

0: from 766. Did the motorcycle driver have on a white helmet?
1: Yes, I believe so. Black short sleeve shirt.
0: Single with my, yeah, with him. Anybody heard?
2: Yes.

0: Roll a 6-10. Okay.
1: $18.05 Union Air Park Boulevard. So that'll be on Dogleg Road, side of the building. There's 8 motorcycles on scene. 1 matches the description you were in pursuit with. It'll be the Crocs building.
0: Okay.
1: Catch you.
0: Okay. Okay, clear.

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0: 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It's going to be a signal 75 standby.
1: Okay.
0: 610, that's going to be out of Mississippi. It's going to be outside of pickup.

0: 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Yes, I'm at 37 northbound, 75-62.
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0: Okay. It's going to be a blue Chevy Equinox over right shoulder.

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1: 2151.

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Can you show me in service the train has been incident? Just came in Butler County 4316.

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1: I do.
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Pickle Medic 22, Pickle Car 21, Medical, Priority 3, Fall, Mile Marker 81 Northbound Interstate 75 West Area, Cross Street of North Interstate 75, 2231.

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0: 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Go ahead.
1: This is Medic 21. We're at your facility. 83-year-old female coming from Brookdale. Chief complaint this evening is increased infusion, chest pain after a fall this morning. I've seen at your facility this morning for a fall. I released sometime around noon back to Brookdale. Staff and patients, they've just been a little more confused throughout the day. Patient does have a hematoma on the right side of her head from her fall this morning. It went away. Patient was alert and oriented times 2 for us in the back of the medic. Current vitals are stable. We have a heart rate of 99 showing a paced rhythm. SpO2 of 94% on room air. Blood pressure of 142 over 72. And a blood sugar of 155. We'll be at your facility in approximately 8 minutes. Any further questions or orders?
0: No questions or orders. We'll get you that on arrival.
1: That's clear. Thank you.

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0: That's clear. Standby.

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1: 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Did you locate the patient?
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1: Oh, well.
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0: 1685. 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
1: This is Medic 22, and I'm with a 76-year-old male on a fall. Patient is out at the rest area, tripped over a parking block. Does have a small lacerate to the left eyebrow. Bleeding's controlled. Basically, I say he lost consciousness. 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
0: No questions or orders. 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

0: 1585, a 2020 white Lexus on a steel coating.
1: Southbound to State Route 41. Putting eyes on the RP, it's a blocked out. I believe it's going to be a Toyota. It's going to be a Kia Optima, Tennessee, Boy Robert Frank 7157. Boy Robert Frank 7157.

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1: Northbound 85, King Tom David 6059, King Tom David 6059.
0: All of her medication today. She is alert and oriented. I've got a blood pressure of 137 over 82. She's batting 96% on room air with a pulse of 84. She is afebrile. She is a diabetic with a blood sugar of 91. Any questions or orders?
2: No questions or orders. We'll get to that on arrival.
0: 25 clear.

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1: What do you mean, then?
0: Northbound 87, King Boy Davis 7441, King Boy Davis 7441.

0: 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Signal 6 has no 78.
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1: No, there's your standards.

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I'll be en route to you guys at the mail 21. Break for name number. 211-292. 211-292.

0: Okay, we'll figure.
1: Twelve
0: 25A southbound exit to 75 King's River George 7221 King's River George 7221.

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1: 1085 to Piqua. I'll be 3 South 64. Ohio plate. John, Sam, Nora. 8868.
0: Eight. 1585, 2019, Greyhound, 4-door, out of Troy.

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0: 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I have 1619.
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0: 13A9.
1: Southbound 75. It's going to be a black Mazda, no RP. A lot of bumper sticker that says, yo.

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0: Six's vehicle will be left at the scene with a 48-hour tow sticker. Brake.
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0: We en route to Vandalia PD for further testing. Break for beginning. Six, nine, four, nine, eight. Break. Do you have a Vandalia unit 20 with me to run the test?
1: Okay.

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0: Are we going to be fast? Is it signal 40?
1: No one has sight of the vehicle at this time.
0: Flow 9, 1389. I'm at northbound 75, go ahead. Be clear on post 6 and stuff.
2: I'll read you now.
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0: Okay, but be advised, they're going to be Challengers, not Chargers.

0: line 1339. Do we have a 39? Last seen Dawkins.
1: Negative, last seen southbound from the 92. Sydney PD was behind, but they lost sight.
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1: Okay. 1359-107. Watch advising there. South on Cooper now. By the loves.
2: Amy?
0: Okay. 59, is that both vehicles or just one?
1: I'm unsure at this time.

0: 6-1389. What's your 39?
1: Be southbound 79. Just on the other side of the sheets. Other side of the sheets, exit. With stop 6 ready.
0: Okay, both 1209 and I are at 82 will advise. Cool, and I'm going to go to the other side of the ranch here to get eyes on it prior to crossing under us.

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0: Miss Per Shelby County. The black one was last seen on Miami River and Kirkwood Road. No one currently has sight.
1: There. Do we have a status on the silver?
0: -12:09. It's negative on the silver. No updates.

0: this, are you going to continue to look? Should I make one of you primary?
1: You know, if I'm going to be continuing to search the area for it.
0: Okay, I'll make you primary.
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0: Is lifted, we're no longer patched.

Kick City Medic 31, Kick City Engine 32, Kick City Car 32, Medical, Priority 3, Fall, 6425 Troy Frederick Road, Cross Streets of Barb Road and Martindale Road, near Pearson Road, 048.

0: Oh, man, pick one. I'm on the phone with St. Mary's PD. It's going to be a black Charger with red racing stripes and a silver Challenger.
1: Okay. 6 Coleman Anglich or 39? Okay, about 3 minutes ago, I had a Charger pass me. I didn't pull out on it, though, because I thought I was looking for a Challenger. Looks like it was red and black, though. It's probably southbound from about the 78 by now.
0: Okay, I'll watch for it.

0: opponent. Well, the silver Challenger is going to have green writing with numbers for the price at the dealership on the windshield.
1: Okay.

0: K9-1209, I'll be stationary at the 74 over 2, if you see it.
1: Okay, I'm with the Troy unit, we haven't seen anything.

0: 685. What's the last four of the incident?
1: 1585. It's going to be 3395. 3395.
0: Okay, break.
1: Bye.
0: 6's test was a 0.126.
1: Okay.

0: This is Tip City Medic 31. We're currently not at your facility with a 70-year-old male coming from home. Chief complaint is going to be a fall. Patient had an unwitnessed fall about 8 o'clock this evening, has been in 10 out of 10 pain ever since. Patient's pain is his right hip radiating to his back. His right leg is shorter than his left leg. Patient does have right-sided deficits from a previous stroke. Patient is currently still in 10 out of 10 pain. Last time I was 100, sinus attack on a monitor, SGO2 is 94% on room air, cat biography of 27, lost blood pressure is 160 over 82. Patient denies hitting his head at the highest LOC. We do have him in a C-collar for precaution. Got an 18-gauge IV established in the left AC. We've given 25 micrograms of fentanyl. We'll be done in about 8 minutes. You have any questions or orders for us?
1: No questions or orders. We'll get you a bed on arrival.

0: Okay.
1: George William Queen, 3156. George William Queen, 3156.
2: $13.89, George William Queen, 3156, returns to a 2015 Black Dodge 4-door out of Urbana, expired 8-7 of 26, to a 45-year-old female.
1: Okay, I'm going to be three with it.
2: Okay.
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Ladder 13, fire, priority 4, carbon monoxide alarm, 736 Lymington Road, cross street of Surrey Road and Cornish Road, 137.

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0: 75 southbound, 111, John Young George, 1652, John Young George, 1652.

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1: 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Thank you.
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0: They're out to the hospital.
1: Excuse me.

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1: In the comments of my last incident, can you add that Six was released to her stepmom and father?
0: Okay.
2: Good morning, this is Pickleback 21. We're trying to transport a 60-year-old male. This bitch is customer times 33. He was coming from Aiden Healthcare for a dialysis port that came out. We have current vitals, BP is 126 over 72, pulse is 88, respiratory 18. Sounds right now, room air 97%. He should be there probably in another 3 minutes. And if you're worth

0: Do not.
1: Alright.
0: County will have a unit in route. Northbound or southbound?
1: Southbound. They're going to have to get on 75 from Bell Fountain. Turn around.

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0: Ecuador. Good day, sir.
1: This is Upper Valley. Go ahead, Troy.
2: It's room 13. I'm in route with a 90-year-old patient coming from home. Called this evening by the wife. Faced this man woke up in a cold sweat. Patient has no complaints, no complaints of pain. Has been being treated for a UTI. He has like one or two doses of his antibiotic left. Last blood pressure was 104/67, current heart rate, 70 pace rhythm. Got the ETCO2 of 29, sat 96% on the room air, 2 liters, apologize.
3: Patient's got a complaint at the time. We'll be exploded here in about 3 to 5 minutes. Any further questions?
1: No, no questions or orders. We'll get you a bed on arrival.
3: Clear, thanks.
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1: 13-9.
0: Northbound 80, Michigan 765-14-7, 765-14-7, Michigan.

0: 107 Pebble, it's northbound. Okay.
1: RJ 9 Pebble, it's northbound.
0: Okay.

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1: I'll be en route to the post with the driver. County will be following with the two passengers. Beginning is 250-22, 250-22.
0: Okay.
1: It was secure on scene.

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0: 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Go ahead.
1: Out to your facility with a 95-year-old female coming from home. She's complained of issues drinking water and swallowing. Patient recently had a stroke on August 31st and has left-sided weakness deficits as well as speech deficits. Family stated that they noticed she was unable to suck on a straw and drink water and close her mouth all the way, and that she's not been holding conversations as normally. Patient is alert and is able to answer with nodding and shaking her head, but it's not really giving me any kind of a verbal response. Patient does have a DNRCC, which is signed and valid, we have with us. Patient not complaining of anything, said that she doesn't feel any different than she did yesterday. Current set of vitals, blood pressure 138 over 70, heart rate bouncing between 50 and 65. She does have AFib. She's standing at 96% on room air. We are pulling in your facility now. Do you have any further questions?
0: Questions or orders? We'll get you those.
2: Impact on the speaker. Ron, the driver for 78 for fires.

0: 1459 Beckwood Canal, is that a firm stop?
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0: Peter Allen, 86-year-old female from Brookdale. Staff stated patients complained of belly pain. No other complaints at this time. All vitals are stable. Blood pressure is 125/68. She is 94% on remare. Heart rate is 60. We're about 3 minutes out. Any questions?

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0: 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Ready for LL for the ride.
1: 1359.
0: Union Paul, 817191. Union Paul, 817191. She should be entered.
1: Page 28, status valid.

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0: I have a 37 flat tire. Not sure what kind of vehicle it is, but it's northbound at the 80.
1: Okay, enter.

0: 13 out people. Who called this in? I was already out with a vehicle with a flat tire northbound at the 80.
1: Miami County spoke to a roadside assistance, which was transferred to her from another 911.
0: Clear on it.

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1: Signal 6 has been released to the Payton individual.

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0: Ladder 13 is on scene. Got a two-story multi-family dwelling, apartment complex, nothing showing this time. Ladder 13 is out investigating.
1: Yeah.
0: 32 be passing command, Inch 11 upon their arrival.
1: Tray ladder 13. That's there. 433.
2: Inch 11, good.
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0: 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I'll be back en route to the 37 to inform her husband where she'll be.
1: Okay.

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1: Okay, returns to a 2020 orange and black Harley out of Sydney. Your RO is going to be at Thomas Davis, age 43, status valid with a motorcycle endorsement.

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0: You can recycle the 17. It's going to be a injured person report. Right. Whatever unit you have, and we have to get a statement. Can we get them to do a HP 70, not a traffic witness report?
1: Okay, they're okay on it.

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0: This is Piccolo Medic 21. We're at your facility with a 69-year-old male coming from home. She has complained this morning. Concerns for fluid retention. Patient's wife states that the patient has had approximately 300 mL of fluid output via his catheter since approximately 8 p.m. last night. Patient's abdomen is also distended. Patient does also seem to be holding fluid in his lower extremities. Patient also normally has no feeling from the waist down. Current vitals, we have a heart rate of 95, showing normal sinus, 95% on 2 liters, blood pressure of 107/58, at a temp of 97.4, blood glucose of 115. I have a 20 gauge established in the left forearm for you. We'll be in the facility in approximately 7 minutes. Any further questions or orders?
1: No questions or orders. We'll see you guys on arrival.
0: Okay, thank you.

0: 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I'll be out at Wilson.
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0: Valley, go ahead.
1: Now, the 59-year-old female claimed a shortness of breath started earlier this week, rapidly getting worse. Today she possibly has fluid on the lungs. Does have a unproductive cough. Wheezing begins with ambulation. Easily control her breathing. When she's dispatched, she's able to speak in full sense currently. She is heart rate of about 100 on the monitor. Cap note is 44, breathing about 20 times a minute. She was 88% of room air. We got her on the 2 liters. She's up to 95. Pressure is 160 over 110 because of a history of high blood pressure. If you have any questions, we'll be there in a few minutes.
0: No questions or orders, we'll get you that on arrival.
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1: This is Upper Valley, go ahead.
0: What was the touch back 25, transporting a 5-year-old female, she vomited twice this morning, has a history of dementia. She's highly agitated about it this morning. Blood pressure is going to be 158 over 83, pulse is 117, 99% of repair. She had a broken arm earlier this week.
2: Help me.
0: Morning, she's vomited twice. We'll be there in about 3 to 5 minutes.
1: Some questions or orders, we'll get you a bed on arrival.

0: Being the 29 Eastern for 52. Continuing northbound 675 on the ramp to 35, unknown if it's eastbound or westbound. Caller advised there's a tire on the left side of the roadway and a deer 50 foot after. New vehicle on scene.
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0: Piquet Engine 23, Piquet Medic 21, Fletcher Engine 91, Operations on TAC 52, Piquet Car 21, Fire, Priority 2, Motor Vehicle Accident, Mile Marker 84 Southbound Interstate 75, Cross Street of West Miami Shelby Road, Interstate 75 and 83 Southbound Off Ramp, 738.
1: A Carver semi southbound 85 next around.

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1: Yeah. Change your mind, anybody.
2: Go ahead.
1: Acknowledge your goals.
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4: 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That's clear. 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
2: Go ahead.
1: Were we disregarded?
2: Affirmative. I was hearing drop through two.
1: That's clear. Thank you.
2: Fletcher Fire. Fletcher Fire, you can disregard your call to the 85 southbound. No injuries. Can I hang there 744?
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0: 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John Union, 75 Queens. 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
0: 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I'm going to have him pull it out of medium. 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
0: I'll have my driver's OL when ready.
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0: Michigan, David, 900-000-727-696.

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1: I just had contact with them. 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
0: I copy.
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1: What?
0: Robert Mary, 063-310. Robert Mary, 063-310 is going to be in Ohio.
2: Edward Norberger. It's going to be out of Montgomery County. Status of ballot, CDL is out.

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1: I have the crash with his driver's info uploaded. I gave him HP 7.

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0: 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It's gray out of Piqua. Registered on his belt.
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0: Medic 11 to Medic 13 on offs. Good. Are you guys almost on scene, or do you want us to jump that for you?
1: We're just now turning on to McKeag.

0: take that for you.
1: You're clear. Thank you.
0: Medical. We're clear of the scene on Cameo. If you could put us on Legacy, we'll be around.
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1: Medic 11.
0: Is there an access point that we can get from the homeowner to make access to the house? 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

0: but.
1: It's actually going to be in Dark County today, not the Miami County Court.
0: All right, I'll keep you on it. I'll just update the location.

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0: Here with a check, a 37 southbound around the Bakken's exit. They said the 104, but it might be north of that exit.
1: Yeah.
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0: Do we have a description on this?
1: Supposed to be an RV towing a Jeep Cherokee that's red.

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1: 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We're fine with that. I'm gonna go check the exit that lock and speaker. Got off.
0: Okay, roadside assistance gave me a number for him. I'll try that.

0: 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He said he doesn't recognize the area, but he hasn't made it to Sydney yet.
1: Okay, there was no RVs pulled off in the area. I'll see if I can locate him again.
0: Okay. He did say, he did confirm he was in an RV pulling a Jeep.

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1: Michigan, Edward Henry Nora, 8466, Edward Henry Nora, 8466, great.
0: What?
1: They advised they're okay. 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
1: Okay.

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West Milton Engine 71. 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

0: the Tozov scene. When you get a chance, can you contact ODOT and let them know approximately 10 feet of guardrail was damaged?
1: The scene of a apartment complex, nothing showing. I'll be investigating.
2: 10-4.

0: Done.
1: Alarm panel showing apartment 309. No audible alarm is going off. I'll be investigating.
2: Ladder 71, Miami.
0: Yes.
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0: Stand by on the traffic.
1: Okay.
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1: Right, it looks like a point 19 stop.
0: Okay, does he have this as a yellow Dodge Charger? Okay, it's tagged. I'll be 45.
1: Okay. Tagged previously?
0: I think I might have tagged it.
1: Okay.

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1: I disabled northbound between 91 and 92.
2: Good. Seeing the southbound rest area turn.

0: 436, 1214. Yeah, okay. 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
1: Very good.
0: Now I'm south at the 90 here. I'm going to flip around.

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2: Yeah, okay. 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
0: Okay.

0: 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Are you, where exactly are you?
1: Northbound, just north of the 90 exit, right? Right at the 91.
0: Be out there for 36 drive time.
1: Okay. 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
0: That's what I told them.
1: Okay.
2: 7 Pittsburgh, I'm off to you for my detail.
0: Okay.

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1: The deputies are now asking you to stage in the area.
0: 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We'll be staging.

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1: Can you check southbound around exit 94? Reference a Ford Explorer 2004. See if it's still out there.
0: Okay.

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0: Alright, there's a tan older model Ford Explorer on the 94 exit ramp.
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0: Officer advised you can respond in.
1: That's clear. We're coming from Stapco now. 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
0: All files were checked with the owner of the facility. No issues found. Believed to be steam off of a pile. Ladder 13, Grass Trove will be returning.
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0: 45 dispatch.
1: Medic 45.
0: Medic 45 is clear of the call and out to quarters. Medic 53 will be transporting shortly.
1: 11 to 4.

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Piqua Medic 21, Piqua Car 21, Medical, Priority 5, Illness, 1613 South Main Street, Cross Street of North County Road 25A and Bassett Avenue, 1202.

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1: This is Upper Valley, go ahead.
0: This is Mayor 21, interrupt your facility with a 77-year-old male coming from home today. Chief complained of dizziness when he stands up. State of this has been going on for a couple weeks, worsening over the last 2 days. Stated if he rolls over in bed, he's also had episodes of this dizziness, feeling like he's about to fall. All his vitals are currently stable, pulse of 80. SpO2 95 on Romero, blood pressure 171 over 105. Stated that he does have a history of high blood pressure, is on medication for it at this time. We currently have a 5-minute ETA. Any questions or words?
1: No questions or orders. We'll assign a bed upon arrival.
0: Clear room on arrival.

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0: Okay.

Piqua Medic 21, Piqua Car 21, Medical, Priority 5, Illness, 1217 Camaro Court, Cross Street of Van Way, 1316.

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0: Can you 13?

0: Right for 3.
1: 12-14.
0: South 74. It's going to be a Kentucky Nora 0 Boy 047. Nora 0 Boy 047, Kentucky.

0: Hooper Valley from Techlomedic 21.
1: This is Hooper Valley, go ahead.
0: Medic 21 is currently en route with an 86-year-old female coming from home with a chief complaint of hypertension. Has readings the last 3 hours of a systolic BP above 180. Our initial blood pressure had a systolic reading of 190. Our second one is 203 over 117. The patient is showing a sinus rhythm with TJCs at a rate of 83. 59% on room air. This patient did have a TIA approximately 1 year ago. She does have some deficits, including tremors, a speech impediment, and a slight facial droop on the right side. Family on scene states that patient is acting her baseline normal, no new signs of a stroke. Patient is a diabetic, we need to get a sugar of 152. We have an IV established. Patient is ANO times 4 with a GCS of 15. Our ETA will be 5 minutes. Do you have any other questions for us?
1: No questions. We will assign a set of pump right away.
0: That's clear. Thank you.

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685 North Ave 5. David Queen Robert, I believe it's 8687. 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
1: 675 North at 4. Adam Young David, this is Young Nora. Adam Young David, Young Nora.
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0: fellas, this is my 21.
1: This is Umber
0: Valley. Go ahead. This is Medic 21. We're en route to your facility with a 65-year-old female. Chief complaint of difficulty breathing today. Upon our arrival, female was tripoding. Family stated she is on a lung transplant list, but she only has approximately 20% function of her lungs left. Got her to the medic. Vitals were SpO2 of 92% on 2 liters, which is baseline. Blood pressure 183 over 104, a pulse of approximately 90. Capno was 24, respirator at 30. We do have a breathing treatment going. She stated that it is improving her breathing. She's at 108 sinus pack at the moment. No elevation or depression on the monitor. She's up to 98% with the breathing treatment going. And then she does have an 18. I do have 125 of solimedrol. We're pulling into the drive at this time. Any questions or orders?
1: No questions or orders. Thank you. Okay.

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Northbound 45, King Norris Sam 1843, King Norris Sam 1843.

0: 127 and State Route 47. George, Nora Victor, 5154. George, Nora Victor, 5154. Should be John William Victor, 5154.
1: John William Victor or John Nora Victor?
0: John William Victor, 5154.

0: transfer.
1: Be northbound 51, King Charles Tom 4113, King Charles Tom 4113.

0: South 79, Ohio. Ocean John, Adam, Nora, Ida. Repeating. Ocean John, Adam, Nora, Ida, Ohio.
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0: 9 break for 31.
1: Right.
0: A 399, it's going to be northbound 70, the black Ford F-150 versus the white Ford F-150. Okay. And stand by on that.
1: All right.
0: I believe I have an incorrect 39. 610, I think this is going to be around the 78, if you can start that way and look for this.

0: Good.
1: John for Andorra, 6261 break.
0: Go ahead.
1: They were both tagged earlier today by 1182. I'll be 45.
0: 1683, okay. John Frank Norris is a 2005 red Volkswagen from Springfield. Status expired as of 12/13/24.

0: Six from Pickle Creek for Texas. Tom Paul Young, 3602. Tom Paul Young, 3602. Texas.
1: Ten. That's going to be valid. 2025 Ford F-150.

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0: Wait, go ahead.
1: Medic 21's en route with a 98-year-old male coming from Brookdale, Turquoise, with a chief complaint of a possible bowel obstruction. Facility doctor wants the patient sent out for a CT scan. Patient's last foul movement was today. He denies any pain in the abdomen. He is stable with a pulse of 76, 98% on room air, last blood pressure of 153 over 57. He was ANO times 4 with a GCS of 15, was able to get up from his chair and walk to our cot. Our ETA will be 10 to 12 minutes. Do you have any other questions for us?
0: That's clear, people. We'll assign bed upon arrival. Upper Valley out.

0: Nice.
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0: 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I've got a 37 pending south 83 round.
2: 399, I'm picking Robbie and route to that, Roger.
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0: 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Gas was shut off to the appliance. 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
0: Break for RP.
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0: Michigan Edwards 655015. Michigan Edwards 655015. They're changing the tire as we speak.
1: Yeah, okay, it's going to be valid on a 2009 Featherlight trailer.

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1: 399, go ahead.
0: Michigan, Edward Robert Boy, 7082. Michigan, Edward Robert Boy, 7082.
1: A 399, that's going to be valid on a 2023 Chevy Silverado.

0: 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South 71, Paul Ocean Charles, 4485. Paul Ocean Charles, 4485.
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0: good. North 73, Michigan, Edward Lincoln Frank, 1685, Michigan, Edward Lincoln Frank, 1685.
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0: 399.
1: Outbound 73, John Adam 2087, John Adam 2087.
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We're on the VOR Alpha, Circle Land, runway 28, 6.

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0: South 75, Pennsylvania. 218-292-ADAM. 218-292-ADAM, Pennsylvania.
1: So 610, nothing on file through Pennsylvania.
0: All right, it's actually going to be West Virginia.
1: Six ten. That's going to be valid on a 2025 Nissan.

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1: 399.
0: Southbound 71, King Nora Victor 1787, King Nora Victor 1787.

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0: 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John John Lincoln, 5092, Ohio.
1: Six ten valid, 2018 Kia 4.

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1: 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I'll see you.

0: Piccolo 399, are you northbound?
1: Right at the 72.
0: Yeah, okay, I've got a reckless off. It was southbound from the 81. A vehicle did pull into the rest area for...
1: Right.
0: Correct. We can just go through the rest area there. It's going to be a white cab, white trailer commercial with Ontario or a few. Driver was all over the road, unable to maintain lanes. It's in the southbound rest area. Just 45 there.
1: Okay, we got a plate on it.
0: Negative.
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0: Go ahead.
2: The Bailey and Lewis individuals will also be transported by being a township with minor lacerations.
0: 122, okay.

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0: 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Standby is going to be a Ohio 10th flight on a Ray Dodge Challenger SRT.

0: 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X-ray 349-360. X-ray 349-360, Ohana gem.
1: Six ten. That's going to be valid. 2023 Dodge Jewel.

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0: 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Southbound 73, King, Ida Tom, 8450, King Ida Tom, 8450.
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0: just to be clear, Black Blue Chrysler Pacifica.
1: Right. Older model. I believe the driver might have had a red shirt and a toboggan on.
0: Alright.

0: Where'd you check it at, just in case you got off?
1: At the 76 southbound.

0: there's a Dodge Caravan up ahead with their windows down. That might have been it.
1: Right, it's gonna be this one.

0: 6 to paper 3.
1: 6,
0: yeah. House 70, King William Sam, 7850. King William Sam, 7850.
2: Seven 6 6, go ahead.
3: 7 52, the black Chevy Cruze, and there's more being made.
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0: My name is Ash at Tip City Engine 32.
1: Go ahead.
0: Per the alarm company, they were able to get the patient up. You can disregard.
1: Message received. We're in service.
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0: 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Can you check that through Kentucky?
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0: 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South Texas, 68, Ohio. 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

0: North, exit 74, King Zebra Nora, 9326. King Zebra Nora, 9326, Ohio.
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0: This is Mac 21, interrupt your facility with 65 year olds. The email coming from home today.
2: Just complain of low oxygen saturation for multiple days.
0: Does have a history of interstitial lung disease.
2: All vitals at this moment are stable. Pulse of 98, sinus rhythm on the monitor. SpO2
0: is 92. I do have a donut running at this time. She is 30 respirators a minute with capno at 35. Blood pressure 146 over 113. For the duo nav, she was low 80s, flexing between 80 to 86. I'm going to attempt to get a line.
2: We have a 5 to 7 minute ETA. Any questions or orders?
1: 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We'll let it go upon arrival.
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0: So, change on X-ray from the 5.5?

0: Rohail.
1: Okay. 610 and 399, you're both probably going to want to respond to this. Northbound in the area of the 87, there's going to be a large group of people, I've been told between 10 and 20, walking northbound along the roadside.
2: Okay, they're out.

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1: 16, okay.
2: Take a look, 399. If you clear on that, you can disregard.
3: Be advised.
2: 610 is unable to locate anyone in the area. You can disregard.
3: Okay.

0: 6, and before that, commercial 37. It's no longer there. I'm at 45. I'll be signal 3.
1: Okay.
0: South 85, Illinois, Edward King 71173. Edward King 71173, Illinois.
1: I'm 610, and it's going to be valid on a 2021 Toyota.

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1: Medic 25.
0: I apologize. Our medic is working again. You can place us back on Kessler and cancel mutually medic. We'll advise for further. Thank you.
1: 1948. Time to dispatch to Troy Medic 13.
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0: 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John Frank John 8529. John Frank John 8529.
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0: Stick with 399.
1: Right.
0: 399, whatever you just ran as a signal, 75, it's going to be inside pickup. 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
1: All right, can you confirm?
0: Is what you ran the OL in the incident?
1: Right, it is.

0: 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Do you need a 20?
1: Right, it started this way.
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2: Pickle 1585, you had a ride along in the lobby waiting for you.

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0: Have signal 6 secured.
1: 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Do you send me a 20?
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1: Go ahead.
0: Tom Henry 192-989. Tom Henry 192-989.
2: I'm 399. Kirsten Crosby, 35-year-old, female, status is Alan.
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1: Right.